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That is new music from Tori Silver on 91.3 WYEP. Microwave is the new tune from the album In Through the Front with Lasers. And of course, Tori Silver is the June local 91.3 Artist of the Month. And we started off the hour with Don Henley, Boys of Summer. Hi, good evening. I'm Erin Dawes. I am filling in for Andy Cook tonight. 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All right, next up is new music from Cannons. 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

That is brand new from The Sacred Souls on 91.3 WYEP. That is called Any Old Fool. Also heard from Mr. Lenny Kravitz, It Ain't Over Till It's Over. 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Here's some more local music for you. This is Zach Keim from his latest album, Battery Lane. You should get it. You should pick it up. It's very good. And if you ever get a chance to see Zach Keim, you definitely should, because he's quite the entertainer. Not only is he a talented musician, he's a funny guy, too. Zach Keim, this is 25 Years on 91.3 WYEP.

0: 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This month, it's Tori Silver. Tori reached out to Grammy Award-winning artist and producer Jason to see if she'd want to produce her new album, In Through the Front with Lasers.
1: I was like, you know what? I'm going to shoot my shot. I'm going to just do it. I don't expect to hear back at all. But then it turned out that she was interested and it just happened through an email. That whole experience was like very validating. It's like, oh, the music we're creating is good. And like someone who's played in Boy Genius and is like friends with Hayley Williams, she likes it. And I think honestly that was like a huge boost of confidence.
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That is brand new music from Teddy Swims on 91.3 WYEP, Mr. Know-It-All. Also, Coldplay before that with Lovers in Japan. We also heard from Marvin Gaye with Trouble Man and Zach Keim with 25 Years. 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Here's the latest from Jack White. He's coming to Pittsburgh in November, November 12th to be exact. He's going to be playing Citizens Live at the Wiley. 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

0: Here's the latest concert spotlight on WYEP. 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
2: Brooke Annabelle moved from Pittsburgh to Rhode Island a couple of years ago. 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
3: Mumford & Sons bring their amalgamation of folk and rock to the Star Lake Amphitheater June 14th.
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That is music from Sufjan Stevens on 91.3 WYEP. That was Love Yourself. That goes back to 2019, and now I'm thinking, we haven't heard new music from Sufjan Stevens. It's been a minute, so I don't know, maybe he'll come back around. Before that was Casey Musgraves with Dry Spell, Elvis Costello with Less Than Zero, and the latest from Jack White, God in the Broken Ribs. Hey, WYEP's Dave, free live music is coming back to Schenley Plaza on Saturday, June 27th. Kalamazoo Indie Rockers Michigander will headline this year, along with Chicago band Rat Boys, Americana songwriter Joby Riccio, and Pittsburgh artists Cam Chambers and Cajon Concept. 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Here is new music from Houndmouth. 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

Neil Young on 91.3 WYEP, Southern Man, going back to 1970s album After the Gold Rush, and started off the top of the hour with Dermot Kennedy with his latest Funeral. Hi, good evening. If you're just tuning in, I am Erin Dawes filling in for Andy Cook. Thanks so much for tuning in. I am here for one more hour. Music on the way from Rat Boys, the Cranberries, as well as Prince. Hey, coming up after I'm on tonight, you can join Brian Saworek for The Grooves. It's WYEP's all vinyl radio show from 10 p.m. to midnight. Brian will be digging through crates of vinyl records that cover all kinds of musical styles and genres. Expect to hear some familiar favorites.

It's mixed with some obscure gems and a few surprises. Check out The Grooves tonight at 10 on 91.3 WYEP. Well, Tori Amos is back with a new album, In Times of Dragons. Here is the new tune, Gasoline Girls.

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That is new music from Rat Boys on 91.3 WYEP. They're coming to play at our Summer Music Festival on June 27th. And that was The World So Madly from their new album, Sing Into an Empty Chair. Bob Dylan before that with Things Have Changed, as well as new music from Tori Amos with Gasoline Girls. I'm Erin Dawes. Thanks so much for tuning in. Still have music on the way from Bright Eyes, as well as Folk Implosion. Ooh, that's going back a ways. All right, next up is new music from B.B. Stockwell, When You Know.

WYEP's Summer Music Festival is coming up on Saturday, June 27th. The music kicks off at Schenley Plaza at 4 p.m. with opening performances from two Pittsburgh artists, Cam Chambers and Cajon Concept. Cam Chambers is a producer, singer,

and drummer whose music pulls from soul, hip-hop, jazz, and R&B. While Cajon Concept, the project of singer Ben Orvik, produces catchy indie pop and rock. The festival lineup also features Michigander, Rat Boys, and Joby Riccio. 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

You just heard new music from Low Cut Connie on 91.3 WYEP from their new album, Living in the USA. It's coming out July 3rd, right before Independence Day. That was Can't Be Wrong. And they're coming to Pittsburgh, playing at Mr. Smalls on October 22nd. I can only imagine. I've never seen them live, but after hearing their music, especially the new music that they've put out, I bet you they put on a really good live show. It seems like they get people up and dancing, right? I would hope so. Before that was the Cranberries with Ode to My Family. Flip Turn before that with Rodeo Clown, and new music from BB Stockwell with When You Know. 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Here's the latest from Kells. They will be playing at the Thunderbird Music Hall on June 25th. Here's their latest, Gone.

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And if you swear that there's no truth, and who cares, how come you say it like you're right? Why are you scared to dream?

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plans and too much time. I feel too restless to unwind. I'm always lost in thought as I walk a block to my favorite neon sign, where the waitress looks concerned.

You just heard music from Bright Eyes on 91.3 WYEP. That song is 21 years old. We Are Nowhere and It's Now. Before that was Prince with Let's Go Crazy. And new music from Kells with Gone. Hey, thank you all so much for tuning in tonight. It's great to share this time with you and playing great music. Stay tuned. If you're going to stay up, we've got Brian Zwar coming in with The Grooves. It's going to be from 10 to midnight. Always good to hear that. I love hearing that live vinyl on the air. It's something you don't hear very often anymore. Well, anyway, I'm going to leave you with a few songs to finish out this hour, including new music from Tedeschi Trucks Band from their album Future Soul. This is I Got You on 91.3 WYEP.

This is 91.3 WYEP and WYEP HD Pittsburgh, online at WYEP.org. Good evening, I'm Brian Saworek, and welcome to another edition of The Grooves. It's WYEP's all-vinyl radio show, and I'm with you with just that, a whole crate full of records until midnight tonight. And tonight, it's a brand new covers show for 2026. We'll hear groups like Toots and the Maintals, Angelique Kidjo, Shirley Bassey, Stevie Wonder, Devo, Soft Cell, The Clash, Aretha Franklin, and a lot more, performing songs by people like Marvin Gaye and Radiohead and Kraftwerk, Bob Dylan, The Beatles, The Doors, Bo Diddley, and a lot more. That's all coming your way here tonight on The Grooves. Let's start it off with a cover from someone who was just here in Pittsburgh last night, St. Vincent. This is her version of the lip-sync song, Funky Town, on The Grooves.

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0: about to lose my mind. Yeah.
1: It's the Grooves here on WYEP, and that's the Slits with a cover of I Heard It Through the Grapevine. Before that, we heard Fun Boy 3 covering the Go-Go's Our Lips Are Sealed. That song actually features Jane Wiedlin from the Go-Go's on backing vocals. We heard the 80s group Naked Eyes with Always Something There to Remind Me. That was a Burt Bacharach song made famous by Dionne Warwick and many others. We heard Kylie Minogue do the Locomotion, and starting us off, St. Vincent and her version of Funky Town, originally done by Lip Sync. Well, good evening to you. I'm Brian Sawarek, and this is The Grooves, WYEP's all-vinyl radio show. So great to be with you here tonight. It's all cover songs this evening. We're going to hear some covers with a more tropical vibe in this set of music coming up, including covers of songs made famous by the Talking Heads, Kraftwerk, Radiohead, and more. And if you want to see the playlist for this show, find out more about The Grooves. You can do it all online at WYEP.org/grooves. Or you can follow us on Instagram at The Grooves with three O's. Let's get back to the music right now. And starting off with this one from the 70s, this is a reggae version of the theme from Shaft, done by The Chosen Few here on The Grooves.

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1: I was like, you know what? 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I'm going to just do it. I don't expect to hear back at all. But then it turned out that she was interested and just happened through an email. 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It's like, oh, the music we're creating is good. And like someone who's played in Boy Genius and is like friends with Hayley Williams, she likes it. And I think honestly that was like a huge boost of confidence.
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It's The Grooves here on WYEP. And wrapping us up was a track from Anjali Kidjo from her track-by-track reimagining of the Talking Heads album Remain in Light. That was her version of Once in a Lifetime. Before that, we heard Senor Coconut and his version of Showroom Dummies, a bossa nova version of a Kraftwerk song. I love it. We heard Toots of the Maytals before that with Letdown. That is a cover of a song from Radiohead. We heard The Martinis with I Second That Emotion by Smokey Robinson and The Miracles originally. And starting us off was The Chosen Few and their cover of Isaac Hayes' theme from Shaft. I'm Brian Sawarek, and it is The Grooves here tonight on WYEP. Thanks so much for joining me here. Glad to be along with you with all this great music coming your way until midnight tonight. Lots of surprises in tonight's show. We're going to hear some covers from the 60s and 70s of some really heavy hitter classic rock kind of songs that were made famous by old bands you might have heard of called like the Rolling Stones, the Beatles, the Doors, Bob Dylan, Led Zeppelin. That's all coming up in this next set of music. Feel free to check out the playlist for tonight's show. 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Let's get back to the music with this one. This is a cover of a Rolling Stones song done by Mary Clayton. And the fun part about this is Mary Clayton sang the backing vocals on the Stones version of Gimme Shelter. And here's her own version right now on The Grooves.

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It's The Grooves here on WYEP, and that is Tina Turner and her version of Led Zeppelin's Whole Lotta Love. Before that, Stevie Wonder's version of Bob Dylan's Blown in the Wind. We heard a very highly orchestrated version of Shirley Bassey singing Light My Fire, originally done by The Doors. The Temptations brought us their version of the Beatles' Hey Jude, and starting us off, Mary Clayton singing Gimme Shelter. She originally sang the backing vocals on the original Rolling Stones version. I'm Brian Sawarek. Thanks for joining me for The Grooves here tonight on WYEP. It is all cover songs this evening. We're going to dip into the late 70s and 80s in this next set of music, giving you some punk and new wave covers of some songs. You can see the playlist for this program and find out more about the show online at WYEP.org/grooves. And you can even hear an episode of this show on demand. This one will be up sometime on Thursday at WYEP.org/grooves. Well, we're going to start off this set with another Rolling Stones cover. This one done by Devo. This is their take on I Can't Get No Satisfaction, Grooves.

0: Here's the latest concert spotlight on WYEP. 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

It's the Grooves here on WYEP. All cover songs this evening, and that was the New York Dolls covering Bo Diddley's song called Pills. Before that, we heard the group X performing Soul Kitchen, originally done by The Doors. We heard The Clash from their 1977 debut album, covering the reggae song done by Junior Mervin called Police and Thieves. We heard Soft Cell and their version of Tainted Love, which is a cover originally done by Gloria Jones. And starting us off, Devo's version of I Can't Get No Satisfaction, originally done by the Rolling Stones. It's the Grooves here on WYEP tonight. Thanks so much for joining me. I am Brian Sawarek with you with till midnight with some more vinyl records, all cover songs coming your way tonight. We'll hear covers of songs originally done by Steely Dan, Randy Newman, Roberta Flack, and Prince coming up in this set of music. And you can check out the playlist for this program and find out more about it online at WYEP.org/grooves. Let's start it off with this one. It is Aretha Franklin covering a Doobie Brothers song. We'll let her tell you which one right here on The Grooves. What?

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It's The Grooves here on WYEP, and that's a song originally done by Prince, Take Me With You, done by Sharon Jones and the Dap Kings there. Of course, before that, we heard the Fugees with Killing Me Softly, originally done by Roberta Flack. We heard Nina Simone singing Randy Newman's Baltimore. The Pointer Sisters doing Dirty Work, originally done by Steely Dan. And Aretha Franklin starting us off with her version of the Doobie Brothers' What a Fool Believes. It is The Grooves here on WYEP, but not for much longer. I am getting ready to pack things up here and leave for midnight. But I got a couple songs to go until we get there. We're going to hear a great cover by the Carolina Chocolate Drops to wrap us up, as well as one from Johnny Cash that you'll know.

And we got one from Kurt Vile that's going to start us off in this last set of music. I'm Brian Sawarek. As always, thank you so much for joining me for The Grooves here on WYEP. I'm with you every Wednesday night from 10 to midnight in a crate full of records. Sometimes a theme, sometimes not. We'll see what happens next week. So let's dig into this last set of music, and we're going to start it off with this one from Kurt Vile. This is his cover of The Velvet Underground's Run, Run, Run here on The Grooves. As always, thanks for listening. Have a good night, and be safe out there.

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Life and crime, a mountain climbs and quitting times, packing that load of lying rhymes and tired jokes and wooden dimes. I've been everybody's friend, everybody's friend. I could lose my house, I could steal a car, I could serve two masters, living hard, living.

Hold Out Your Hand from Brandi Carlile here on 91.3 WIEP. The album, By the Way I Forgive You, came out in 2018. A new tune from Bruce Hornsby, Indigo Park, that's the title track from his new album. And he's going to be coming with his band, The Noisemakers, to the Carnegie of Homestead, October 13th. Good morning. How are you? I'm Dave. I'm here with you on this musical adventure on this Thursday morning, the first Thursday in June, here on Pittsburgh.

Berg's independent music source, 91.3 WYEP. There's a new album from Deer Tick. It's coming out tomorrow. It's called Coin-O-Matic. This is Mary Singletary.

Can't Be Wrong by Low Cut Connie. 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

That is American Dream, the new tune from Alabama Shakes here on 91.3 WIEP. They have a new album on the way, should be out by the end of the year. A vintage favorite from Phoebe Snow, Poetry Man. It's the debut album as well. Came out in 1974. Of Monsters and Men with Little Talks, and the new one from Deer Tick, Mary Singletary. All that here on Pittsburgh's independent music source, 91.3 WIEP. I'm Dave, and I'm here with you. I want to thank you for coming out to our WIEP Neighborhood Concert Series show with Bill DC and Xenia's Garden at Big Sewickley Creek Brewing. 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You can find all the details that you need to know at wiep.org/neighborhood. 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It's called The Payoff on WIEP.

0: Here's the latest concert spotlight on WYEP. 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

That is Mountjoy and Gigi Perez here on 91.3 WIEP with their latest. It's called In the Middle. Hope We Have Fun is the new album. Mountjoy is going to be at Stage AE on June 10th. 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
1: We're on this musical adventure here on 91.3 WYEP. I'm Dave, and I'm here with you. WYEP welcomes the Dollar Bank Three Rivers Arts Festival. 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Joan Osborne, The War and Treaty, The Far Side, and much, much more will play free shows at this year's festival in the brand new Arts Landing Outdoor Civic Space that's in the Cultural District in downtown Pittsburgh. The festival opens tomorrow with a musical performance from the Spin Doctors on the Dollar Bank main stage at 7:30 in the evening. 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

WYEP's Summer Music Festival is coming up on Saturday, June 27th. The music kicks off at Schenley Plaza at 4 p.m. with opening performances from two Pittsburgh artists, Cam Chambers and Cajon Concept. Cam Chambers is a producer, singer, and drummer whose music pulls from soul, hip-hop, jazz, and R&B. While Cajon Concept, the project of singer Ben Orvik, produces catchy indie pop and rock. 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

Jebi Rishio with her latest, The Love of the Song, Face the Feeling is her new album, and she's going to be playing at the WIP Summer Music Festival on June 27th at Schenley Plaza in Oakland. Robert Plant and Alison Krauss, Searching for My Love, their second collaboration is called Raise the Roof, and a new one from Arlo Parks called Beams. All that here on this musical adventure. You're on 91.3 WYEP. I've got a tune from Snowcaps from their album from last year to take us up to 1 a.m. Cajon Concept, the Pittsburgh artist, will also be playing the WYEP Summer Music Festival. This is I Like You, But Don't Talk.

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Going Shopping is the new tune from The Strokes here on 91.3 WYEP. Reality Awaits is their brand new album, which is coming out June 26th. Bruce Springsteen with Prove It All Night from the Darkness on the Edge of Town album. That is actually my favorite Bruce album. And you're listening to Pittsburgh's independent music source. I'm Dave, and I'm here with you. I'm glad you're listening in. This is Maggie Rogers. 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

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Yeah.

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Fruit Bats here on 91.3 WIEP, a new tune called The Landfill. That is also the name of their new album, which is coming out June 12th. Heard from Iron and Wine with me and Lazarus. Kiss Each Other Clean is the album from Iron and Wine that came out in 2011. And Maggie Rogers with Don't Forget About Me, the title track from her album from a couple years ago. I'm Dave. I'm here with you on this musical adventure here on 91.3 WIEP. 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Coming up this Wednesday, we'll dig deep into her two-decade career in music. 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

7 in the evening, hosted by Rosemary Welsh. It's our next Essential Artist Day with Brandi Carlile this coming Wednesday here on 91.3 WYEP. This is My Morning Jacket off the record.

0: Each month on WYEP, we amplify an artist from the Pittsburgh music scene on the local 913. 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Tori reached out to Grammy Award-winning artist and producer J-Som to see if she'd want to produce her new album, In Through the Front with Lasers.
1: I was like, you know what? I'm going to shoot my shot. I'm going to just do it. I don't expect to hear back at all. But then it turned out that she was interested and just happened through an email. So that whole experience was like very validating. It's like, oh, the music we're creating is good. And like someone who's played in Boy Genius and is like friends with Hayley Williams, she likes it. And I think honestly that was like a huge boost of confidence.
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That is Brother Wallace here on 91.3 WIEP with his latest. It's called You're the Man. Electric Love is his new album. He's kind of a soul and gospel singer from Georgia. And that sound is reminiscent of Sly and the Family Stone, and also some, you can hear remnants of Bootsy Collins. Janis Joplin with Move Over, an album Pearl came out after her death in 1971. A new one from Gorillaz, Orange County, and a tune from My Morning Jacket off the record. All that here on Pittsburgh's independent music source, 91.3 WIEP. I'm Dave. I'm here with you. Later tonight at 8, you can dig deeper into indie rock on The Block Party. 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Michigander has a new album coming out July 31st called Over Before You Know It. They'll be headlining the WIP Summer Music Festival out at Shenley Plaza on June 27th. 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

Living in the USA is the latest tune from Low Cut Connie. That's the title track from the new album. And they're going to be coming to Mr. Smalls in October. The new album comes out July 3rd. John Lennon with Power to the People and a new one from Michigander, Freaking Out. All that here on Pittsburgh's independent music source, 91.3 WYEP. I'm Dave, and I'm here with you. I'm glad you're listening in. I've got a tune from The War and Treaty. They're going to be at the Three Rivers Arts Festival next Friday. And if time permits, a tune from Elvis Costello to take us up to 2 a.m. This is new from Rostam. You know him as a former member of Vampire Weekend. American Stories is his new album. This is Back of a Truck.

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Is the title track from Leon Bridges' album from 2015 here on 91.3 WYEP. A new tune from Death Cab for Cutie is called Riptides. I Build You a Tower is their album that is coming out tomorrow. I'm Dave and I'm here with you on this musical adventure here on 91.3 WYEP. You two dropped an EP called Easter Lily. A full album is on the way. This is the tune Scars.

0: Here's the latest concert spotlight on WYEP. 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
1: Ben Folds' Piano Tour allows for an intimate evening of songs, witty and sardonic, to nostalgic and self-reflective. 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
3: Bill Toms and Hard Rain are turning 30. 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

And the latest tune from the Rolling Stones is called In the Stars. The new album, Foreign Tongues, is coming out on July 10th. A lot of great tunes that I've heard off that album already. Looking forward to its release. REM with a favorite called Superman. We heard from the French band Phoenix with Long Distance Call. And that comes off an album, It's Never Been Like That, and that came out 20 years ago. And a new one from U2 called Scars. All that here on this musical adventure here on Pittsburgh's independent music source, 91.3 WYEP. I'm Dave, and I'm here with you. I'm glad you're listening in. At WYP, we're always looking for more ways to keep you connected to the music scene here in Pittsburgh. And we have the Local 913. It's our new monthly feature. And we're shining a spotlight on some of the best artists making music in our city. Our Local 913 artist for June is Tori Silver, who just released a new album produced by Jay Somm. 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And you're going to listen in as we share Tori Silver's new song, Microwave, throughout the month of June. Fruition is an Americana band with blues and folk and gospel mixed into their sound. They're going to be part of our neighborhood concert series in August, and this is their new tune, Oh Well.

WYEP's Summer Music Festival is coming up on Saturday, June 27th. The music kicks off at Schenley Plaza at 4 p.m. with opening performances from two Pittsburgh artists, Cam Chambers and Cajon Concept. Cam Chambers is a producer, singer, and drummer whose music pulls from soul, hip-hop, jazz, and R&B. While Cajon Concept, the project of singer Ben Orvik, produces catchy indie pop and rock. The festival lineup also features Michigander, Rat Boys, and Joby Riccio. 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

And that is the latest from the Beths, Till My Heart Stops. Straight Line Was a Lie is their latest album. Sheryl Crow with My Favorite Mistake. And that was my favorite tune off her album, The Globe Sessions. Fruition with a new tune called Oh Well. They'll be here for our Neighbor Concert Series in August. All that here on Pittsburgh's independent music source, 91.3 WYEP. I'm Dave, and I'm here with you. I'm glad you're listening in. WYP's Summer Music Festival will be at Schenley Plaza in Oakland on Saturday, June 27th. The Kalamazoo, Michigan indie rockers Michigander will be the headliner this year, along with the Chicago band Rat Boys, Americana singer Joby Riccio, and the Pittsburgh artist Cam Chambers and Cajon Concept. You can find out all the information that you need to know at WYEP.org/festival. And you're going to want to join us in Oakland for some live music on the 27th. Looking forward to seeing everyone out there. It is always a great time. Blondshell is the singer-songwriter Sabrina Teitelbaum. This is her new tune, Heart Has to Work So Hard.

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Yeah.

This Wednesday, we'll dig into two decades of music from the Grammy-winning singer-songwriter. 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It's our next Essential Artist Day with Brandi Carlile, this Wednesday on 91.3 WYEP.

Future Soul is the latest tune from Tedeschi Trucks Band here on 91.3 WIEP. It's also the name of their brand new album. They're going to be coming to the Citizens Live at the Wiley in October. Sharon Van Etten with Serpents from the Tramp album and a new one from Blonde Shell, Heart Has to Work So Hard. All that here on this musical adventure on this Thursday morning in June. Here on 91.3 WIEP. I'm Dave and I'm here with you. I'm glad you're listening in. I hope you're doing well. I've got a tune from Black Pumas from their self-titled debut and a favorite from J.J. Cale, if time permits, to take us up to 3 a.m. This is the latest from Clover County, Paradise Road.

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91.3 WYEP with a new tune called Ride Lonesome. We're expecting a new album from Beck by the end of the year. An 80s favorite from the Cars, Since You're Gone, Shake It Up, is their album from 1981. I'm Dave, and I'm here with you on this musical adventure here on Pittsburgh's independent music source, 91.3 WYEP. Mumford & Sons will be at the Pavilion at Star Lake June

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1: I was like, you know what? I'm going to shoot my shot. I'm going to just do it. I don't expect to hear back at all. But then it turned out that she was interested and just happened through an email. 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It's like, oh, the music we're creating is good. And like someone who's played in Boy Genius and is like friends with Hayley Williams, she likes it. I think honestly that was like a huge boost of confidence.
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That is a new tune from Kurt Vile. It's called Chance to Bleed. It's Philadelphia Has Been Good to Me is the album that just came out. Kurt Vile and his band The Violators are going to play Mr. Smalls on June 22nd. WIEP.org/concerts is where you find out all the information about that show and others. 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

91.3 WYEP. That is a brand new tune from Grace Potter. It's called Love Me Not. Trespasser is an album she's going to release in August. XTC with the Mayor of Simpleton, Oranges and Lemons is their album from 1989. Heard the latest from the Lone Bellow, I Did It for Love. Their album, What a Time to Be Alive, is out. And Fish, Backwards Down the Number Line. I'm Dave here with you on this musical adventure here on 91.3 WYEP. This is a new tune from Lucy Dacus. It's called Planting Tomatoes.

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0: Here's the latest concert spotlight on WYEP. 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

That is Monrovia here on 91.3 WIEP. His latest tune is called Heavy Foot. He came from Liberia and escaped the Civil War there and has settled in Chattanooga, Tennessee. Bob Marley and the Wailers with Roots Rock Reggae from the Rastamon Vibrations album and a new one from Lucy Dacus, Planting Tomatoes. I'm Dave, and I'm here with you on Pittsburgh's independent music source, 91.3 WIEP. And I'm glad you were able to listen in. I've got a tune from the English rock band Elbow from their Audio Vertigo album, which came out last year, to take us up to 4 a.m. This is new from Kevin Morby. It's called Javelin.

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WYEP's Summer Music Festival is coming up on Saturday, June 27th. The music kicks off at Schenley Plaza at 4 p.m. with opening performances from

Two Pittsburgh artists, Cam Chambers and Cajon Concept. Cam Chambers is a producer, singer, and drummer whose music pulls from soul, hip-hop, jazz, and R&B. While Cajon Concept, the project of singer Ben Orvik, produces catchy indie pop and rock. 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

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I look for you in old Honolulu, San Francisco or Ashtabula. 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You're gonna make me lonesome when you go.

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0: is good and like someone who's played in Boy Genius and is like friends with Hayley Williams, she likes in it. I think honestly that was like a huge boost of confidence.
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0: 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Tori reached out to Grammy Award-winning artist and producer J-Som to see if she'd want to produce her new album, In Through the Front with Lasers.
1: I was like, you know what? 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I'm going to just do it. 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But then it turned out that she was interested and just happened through an email. 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

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Keep your ears out for new songs like Going Gone by Josiah and the Bonnevilles. 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

0: All right, it's time to either stand up, sit down, or shake your leg and go for yourself, because the Grateful Dead are here.
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3: Well, good morning, Deadheads. Let's wake the dead with the classic Grateful Dead jam right here on WYEP. This week, we've been looking at songs from the classic album American Beauty, and today it's one that was famously written by Rock.

Robert Hunter on his first trip to England. He sat down with a case of wine, and the creativity just flowed through him. He said, "I felt like I could do no wrong." He wrote three songs that day: "Ripple," "To Lay Me Down," and this one, "It's Broke Down Palace."

That was Broke Down Palace from American Beauty, the good old Grateful Dead, right here on WIP. And we got one more from American Beauty to share tomorrow. Next week, we'll be checking out a show from June of 1973 that the Dead played along with the Allman Brothers. So, you know, lots to look forward to here on Pittsburgh's independent music source. I'm Joey Spehar. Have a grateful morning, and we'll see you back here real soon.

0: Here's the latest concert spotlight on WYEP. 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
1: Ben Folds' Piano Tour allows for an intimate evening of songs, witty and sardonic, to nostalgic and self-reflective. 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

WYEP's Summer Music Festival is coming up on Saturday, June 27th. The music kicks off at Schenley Plaza at 4 p.m. with opening performances from two Pittsburgh artists. Cam Chambers. It's a good day, better night. And Cajon Concept. Cam Chambers is a producer, singer, and drummer whose music pulls from soul, hip-hop, jazz, and R&B. While Cajon Concept, the project of singer Ben Orvik, produces catchy indie pop and rock. The festival lineup also features Michigander, Rat Boys, and Joby Riccio. 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

morning. It's 91.3 WYEP and WYEP HD Pittsburgh. I'm Joey. Thanks so much for waking up with some good tunes today. We started it off early with Donnie Takes the Bus. That is the latest from Fantastic Cat, who are coming back to Pittsburgh soon. They have a show this month along with the Clarks. Then Stevie Wonder with Higher Ground, one from Inner Visions. 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Rad works here. Well, all kind of cool music coming your way. We're going to hear the latest from Paul McCartney, something new from Sam Fender, and right now, Genesis Owusu. This is on the new release, Red Star Woo and the Worldwide Scourge. It's Stampede on WYEP.

0: my heart.
1: 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You're

This Wednesday, we'll dig into two decades of music from the Grammy-winning singer-songwriter. 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It's our next Essential Artist Day with Brandi Carlile, this Wednesday on 91.3 WYEP.

Sam Fender together with Olivia Dean on that new song. It's called Rain Me In here on WYAP. I think they sound really good together. Would like to hear some more. Suzanne Vega just before it with the title track to 99.9 Fahrenheit Degrees, her album from 1992, and one that, boy, I listened to that a lot back in my mom's Buick in the 90s. How's it going? I'm Joey. 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Well, Paul McCartney has a new album called The Boys of Dungeon Lane, and we're going to take a listen to one from that record that he did with his old pal Ringo. This is Home to Us. It's brand new music from Paul McCartney, WYAP.

0: 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Tori reached out to Grammy Award-winning artist and producer J-Song to see if she'd want to produce her new album, In Through the Front with Lasers.
1: I was like, you know what? I'm going to shoot my shot. I'm going to just do it. I don't expect to hear back at all. But then it turned out that she was interested and just happened through an email. So that whole experience was like very validating. It's like, oh, the music we're creating is good. And like someone who's played in Boy Genius and is like friends with Hayley Williams, she likes it. And I think honestly that was like a huge boost of confidence.
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2: 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A recording for Blue Note Records.

Modest Mouse sounding great on that new album, An Eraser and a Maze. We've heard a couple from it, but that is officially out tomorrow. That song, Picking Dragon's Pockets. We heard Cantaloupe just before it, and The Good Life. 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Well, good morning. I'm Joey. It's good to be here with you today. I got music coming up from Baby Rose and one of the bands performing at this year's Summer Music Festival. We'll get to that in a few, but right now it's Sheryl Crow. This is coming off of her Threads release. It's Livewire, WYEP, Pittsburgh's independent music source.

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They are one of five bands playing the WYAP Summer Music Festival June 27th. It's a free show. It's open to everyone. We always have a good time, so hope to see you there. Also on the bill, Cajon Concept and Cam Chambers from right here in Pittsburgh, Joby Riccio, and our headliner, Michigander. 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Well, coming up in a few, I'll play a one from our local 913 Artist of the Month, Tori Silver. She has a cool new album out. We'll check one out from it in a few, but right now it's Baby Rose. Her latest is Friends Again on WYEP.

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Sori Silver here on WIP. She is our local 913 artist of the month for June. New album, really good. It's called In Through the Front with Lasers. And if you want to learn more about the album, including where that title came from, you should check out our live and direct session we did with Tori and her band. You can find it WIP.org. The Police just before it with Synchronicity 2. How's it going? Hope your morning is going nice and smooth. Things are fine here. Got some sunshine coming in the studio, and of course, lots of good music on the way. 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Got a new one on the way from Sun Little. We'll hear the latest from The Strokes in a bit. Plus, we'll talk about today's daily feedback topic coming up in a few. Right now, it's Foster the People. This is Coming of Age.

0: Here's the latest concert spotlight on WYEP. 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

Sun Little. That's a new one. It's called Whip the Wind here on WYEP. It's one from the new release, City Folk. Heard The Cure with Love Song and Coming of Age. That was Foster the People going back to Supermodel, their record from 2014. Good morning. I'm Joey. It's nice to be hanging with you today. About 21 minutes after 7, 55 degrees in Pittsburgh, and we'll see a high today close to 90. 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Got some music on the way from Florence and the Machine. We'll hear the latest from The Strokes. Right now, you know this one. It's Fleetwood Mac, WYEP.

EP's Summer Music Festival is coming up on Saturday, June 27th. The music kicks off at Schenley Plaza at 4 p.m. with opening performances from two Pittsburgh artists, Cam Chambers and Cajon Concept. Cam Chambers is a producer, singer, and drummer whose music pulls from soul, hip-hop, jazz, and R&B. While Cajon Concept, the project of singer Ben Orvik, produces catchy indie pop and rock. The festival lineup also features Michigander, Rat Boys, and Joby Riccio. 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

And it's Florence and the Machine here on WIP. You've Got the Love. That's going back to the Lungs album. Black Keys just before it with the new one, You Got to Lose, is on Peaches, their latest release. It's all covers. And they're going to be in Pittsburgh in August. 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Good morning, I'm Joey. 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Got a classic coming up from Todd Rundgren. We'll hear the latest from Jill Scott, and we'll get some news updates from WESA as well. Right now, it's the latest from The Strokes, their new one, Reality Awaits, coming out at the end of the month. From it, here's Going Shopping.

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0: a few times. They say it was the first song that he ever wrote, and he put that out in 1967 with his band Naz, and then put it out twice on his own in 1972 and 1973. It became his only top 10 pop hit, reaching number 5 on the Hot 100. Hello, it's me. It's also me. How's it going? How are you? We're going to take a little break from the tunes right now to bring in Jeremy Scott and get some news updates from 90.5 WESA, Pittsburgh's independent news station. Good morning, Jeremy.
1: All right, Joey, thanks. Here's what's happening in WESA News. A district judge accepted a plea agreement yesterday morning dismissing more than 100 littering charges against an Ohio man convicted last year of tossing freezer bags containing anti-Semitic flyers into yards in Squirrel Hill and Shadyside. Judge Thomas Flaherty agreed to reduce the number of citations to 5, one for each street where defendant Jeremy Brokaw threw flyers. In the end, Brokaw will pay $300 per citation for a total of $1,500. Pittsburgh ranks 16th nationally in public park acreage access and investment. The report from the Trust for Public Land says 93% of city dwellers live within a 10-minute walk from a park. Nationwide, only 57% of people in urban settings can say the same. Registration's now open for World Cup festivities on the North Shore. There will be watch parties at Acrisure Stadium for the matches July 4th, 5th, 9th, and 19th. Attendance for all World Cup Fan Zone events is free, but attendees have to have a ticket. That can be acquired via Ticketmaster. And the Pirates gave up 6 runs in the 8th inning and lost 11-9 to the Houston Astros last night. Pirates catcher Henry Davis hit a grand slam in that losing effort. The series finale happens tonight at 8:10. And that's a look at WESA News. Joey.
0: Thank you, Jeremy. Sunny skies today, high near 87, in the 50s right now. It's 7:52. We got some music coming up from, Santana. We'll hear the latest from Temples. And right now, it's Jill Scott. Jill Scott has a new release called To Whom This May Concern. And this song features Trombone Shorty. Here's Be Great. WYP.

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Santana from the very cool album Abraxas here on WYEP. It's Oye Como Va, which came out in 1970, and Metric just before it. That one came out this year. It's called Victim of Luck. Good morning. 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Got that new one on the way from Jack White. We'll hear the latest from MT Jones and some older favorites as well. Right now, something new from Temples. They have a new release out June 26th. Seems like June is going to be a really big month for new music. Tomorrow, there are a number of anticipated albums headed for release, and the 26th as well. So let's check out Jetstream Heart. This is Temples from Bliss.

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The Dollar Bank Three Rivers Arts Festival begins Friday and runs through next Sunday with art, vendors, music, and more at Arts Landing downtown. 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And next Saturday and Sunday, the Odysseys and Curiosities Expo returns to the David L. Lawrence Convention Center. 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

Jack White with a new one, G.O.D. and the Broken Ribs. One of a couple that he put out recently. He also has a visual arts show going on right now. Apparently, I've obviously haven't seen it in person, but I've seen some pictures. It looks okay. He's got a history as an upholsterer. He's obviously a pretty creative guy. Some people are being pretty skeptical and dismissive about it, though, as well. But, you know, it's art, subjective, so take a look for yourself and then decide. He's going to be in Pittsburgh for a show in November. Good morning. I'm Joey. It's good to be here with you today. 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Tickets at rockreggaerelief.com. Got a new one coming up from MT Jones. He's going to be in town in July, opening up for the Heavy Heavy, part of our neighborhood concert series. So we'll get to that pretty soon. Right now, it's Jade Bird with

0: 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Tori reached out to Grammy Award-winning artist and producer J-Song to see if she'd want to produce her new album, In Through the Front with Lasers.
1: I was like, you know what? I'm going to shoot my shot. I'm going to just do it. I don't expect to hear back at all. But then it turned out that she was interested and it just happened through an email. That whole experience was like very validating. It's like, oh, the music we're creating is good. And like someone who's played in Boy Genius and is like friends with Hayley Williams, she likes it. And I think honestly that was like a huge boost of confidence.
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It's MT Jones here on WIP. I don't understand. It's the name of that song from the new release, Joy. MT Jones going to be opening up for the heavy, heavy July 10th at South Park. That's part of our neighborhood concert series. We got two in so far, both of which were really, really fun. We had one, Carnegie One Braddock with Oh He Dead, and just this past weekend out at the Big Swickley Creek Brewery with Zinnia's Garden and Bill Deasy, which was insane. So good. The music was excellent. The vibes were top-notch, and there must have been a million people there. And we still had fun. So check the details on all of the upcoming free shows, WIP.org/neighborhood. That series, though, is on pause for June. And that's because we got the Summer Music Festival coming up June 27th. 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Also going to hear some new music from Kells, but right now it's Guster. Here's Amsterdam.

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0: It's Kells from the Dirty Blues Princess EP that is gone. And if you want to hear that song played live, you should check out our recent live and direct session with Kells. It's on our website. It's on YouTube as well. She's also coming back to Pittsburgh for a show towards the end of the month, June 25th at the Thunderbird. And you can find details on that and a lot more. WYP.org/concerts. Brian Ferry in that set with Slave to Love, and we heard Amsterdam Guster going back to 2003 when they put out Keep It Together. Good morning. I'm Joey. This is WYP, and we're going to take a very quick break from the tunes right now to bring in Jeremy Scott and get some news updates from 90.5 WESA, Pittsburgh's independent news station. Good morning, Jeremy.
1: All right, Joey, thanks. Here's what's happening in WESA News. A district judge accepted a plea agreement yesterday morning dismissing more than 100 littering charges against an Ohio man convicted last year of tossing freezer bags containing anti-Semitic flyers into yards in Squirrel Hill and Shadyside. Judge Thomas Flaherty agreed to reduce the number of citations to 5, one for each street where defendant Jeremy Brokaw threw flyers. In the end, Brokaw will pay $300 per citation for a total of $1,500. Pittsburgh ranks 16th nationally in public park acreage access and investment. The report from the Trust for Public Land says 93% of city dwellers live within a 10-minute walk from a park. Nationwide, only 57% of people in urban settings can say the same. Registration's now open for World Cup festivities on the North Shore. There will be watch parties at Acrisure Stadium for the matches July 4th, 5th, 9th, and 19th. Attendance for all World Cup fan zone events is free, but attendees have to have a ticket. That can be acquired via Ticketmaster. And the Pirates gave up 6 runs in the 8th inning and lost 11-9 to the Houston Astros last night. Pirates catcher Henry Davis hit a grand slam in that losing effort. The series finale happens tonight at 8:10. And that's a look at WESA News. Joey.
0: Thank you, Jeremy. Sunny skies today, high near 87. We're approaching 60 right now, about 10 minutes before 9 o'clock. A lot of good stuff coming your way. We're going to hear from Juliana Riolino with a new one, the latest from the Alabama Shakes. And right now, it's Billie Eilish from Happier Than Ever. This is your power. It's WYP, Pittsburgh's independent music source.

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0: Alabama Shakes here on WIP. What a great new song. That one's called American Dream. Just a song that they put out. No news of an album or anything like that, but we'll take what we can get when it comes to that band because they are so good. In excess, just before it, we heard Never Tear Us Apart. Good morning. I'm Joey. 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
1: Well.

All right, it's time to dwell on the past. It's where we look back in time musically. And on this date in 1994, a movie soundtrack was the number one album in the U.S. Now, that movie was The Crow, which was a huge film with, you know, a lot going on visually and sonically, and of course the fact that its star had passed away. So the soundtrack featured a lot of good music from artists like Nine Inch Nails and The Cure. Rage Against the Machine had one on there. Some heavy stuff from Pantera and Helmet and the Rollins Band. But we're going to take a listen to one from Stone Temple Pilots. This is Big Empty, which later then appeared on Purple.

0: Here's the latest concert spotlight on WYEP. 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

0: To nostalgic and self-reflective, he'll play the Carnegie of Homestead Music Hall June 9th.
1: You will always have a part of me. Nobody else is ever gonna see Gracie Girl.
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That's Juliana Riolino here on WIP, Like a Rembrandt, a song from the new release Echo in the Dust. Just before it, we heard from the Goo Goo Dolls. That was Name and Big Empty. Stone Temple Pilots, a song that was on the Crow soundtrack. That one hit number one today in 1994. Good morning, I'm Joey. Thanks for being here today. 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Tickets at pittsburghsymphony.org. Here's one from Norman Greenbaum. Like the one. It's one hit wonder from 1969, Spirit in the Sky.

WYEP's Summer Music Festival is coming up on Saturday, June 27th. The music kicks off at Schenley Plaza at 4 p.m. with opening performances from two Pittsburgh artists, Cam Chambers. It's a good day. And Cajon Concept. Cam Chambers is a producer, singer, and drummer whose music pulls from soul, hip-hop, jazz, and R&B. While Cajon Concept, the project of singer Ben Orvik, produces catchy indie pop and rock. The festival lineup also features Michigander, Rat Boys, and Joby Riccio. 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Yeah,

That's a familiar voice to you, maybe. It's Brooke Annabelle, a Pittsburgh native with some new music this year. That song is Daily Dose. Excuse me, she's got a new album coming out later this summer. Josh Ritter in there with Showboat, and we heard the latest from Blessing Jolie. She has a pretty cool new record out called 20 Nothing, and that was 20 Teens. I'm Joey. Thanks for joining me today. 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

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You made me.

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0: Another sorry, Kyle. I stole that one from you. It would have been perfect for today's daily feedback.
1: You should have apologized for everybody that voted for it.
0: Yeah.
1: On our Facebook page.
0: Sorry.
1: You're sorry? Are
0: yeah.
1: you? It doesn't sound like you're sorry.
0: No, because I like that song. It turns out I like a lot of songs about stalkers, man. I don't know what that says about me.
1: You said stalkers?
0: Stalkers.
1: Oh,
0: stalkers.
1: I'm not sure what that is.
0: People who stalk.
1: I see. Like a corn stalk?
0: Mm-hmm.
1: All right. Well, you'll get three of those songs coming up on the Daily Feedback at 12:20 today. And preceding that, we'll play you something brand new on New at Noon. And just an absolutely weird song from the Mountain Goats today, who've been around for quite a while. They've got a song that... well, it's about a real-life experience that happened with Charlie Sheen.
0: Mm.
1: That's coming up on New at Noon today.
0: All right. Interesting. I mentioned Charlie Sheen yesterday when I played that song Tiger Blood.
1: That's what inspired the Mountain Goats to write that song and put
0: really?
1: It out in a day.
0: How about that?
1: You.
0: Charlie Sheen and me and Kyle. What a pair. Or what a trio, I guess.
1: You've got a sweatshirt on and you're going to go outside. It's 80 degrees.
0: Well, it was cold when I got here this morning.
1: Right.
0: So
1: okay. Just warning you.
0: 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Here's a new one from Michael Stipe. I played the fool.

It's Noah Kahn here on WYP. The Great Divide is the title track to his new album. He's got a big Pittsburgh show coming up next month. And you can find out about a lot of Pittsburgh shows at WYP.org/concerts. We heard Blondie just before it. One way or

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Creedence Clearwater Revival from Green River on WYEP, and Death Cab for Cutie's latest is called Riptides from the release I Built You a Tower, which will be out tomorrow from Death Cab for Cutie. A lot of great Ben Gibbard interviews lately about the new album and just sustaining a career of writing kind of happy, sad songs, or sad, happy songs. You take your pick, but the new one is out on Friday. We'll get to some new music from Beck, Pittsburgh music from Chet Vincent and the Music Industry, and one from a couple of years ago, one of my favorite tracks from the Heavy, from their album called One of a Kind. They'll be part of the WYEP Neighborhood Concert Series shows. That one coming up on July the 10th at South Park Amphitheater. Glad you're along on this beautiful Thursday. High of 87 degrees today, a high of 90 and hot tomorrow as the Dollar Bank Three Rivers Arts Festival kicks off down at Arts Landing. Looks like a little shower activity for Saturday and perhaps into Sunday as well. A lot going on this weekend and throughout the rest of the week here in Pittsburgh. Keep up to date on the concerts and happenings at WYEP.org/concerts. 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Oh,

0: 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Tori reached out to Grammy Award-winning artist and producer J-Song to see if she'd want to produce her new album, In Through the Front with Lasers.
1: I was like, you know what? I'm going to shoot my shot. I'm going to just do it. I don't expect to hear back at all. But then it turned out that she was interested and just happened through an email. So that whole experience was like very validating. It's like, oh, the music we're creating is good. And like someone who's played in Boy Genius and is like friends with Hayley Williams, she likes it. And I think honestly that was like a huge boost of confidence.
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Contemplative back on WYEP. That is Ride Lonesome, the brand new song. Went well with the Indigo Girls track called Kid Fears from that self-titled release from 1989 that featured Michael Stipe of REM helping out on backing vocals, and Johnny Cash with his take on I Won't Back Down, an Old Fort Steel Trail from Monrovia. It's from the album Bloodline, one to definitely check out for this year. 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

The Sacred Souls and WYP, they keep getting better, and Any Old Fool, a little reminiscent of a previous song that I can't quite figure out yet, but Any Old Fool is a great new track there from The Sacred Souls on this sunny Thursday morning. Red Hot Chili Peppers, Give It Away. You're Not Alone is just a great song from Alison Russell that features Brandi Carlile and Chet Vincent and the Music Industry with Sweet Mary. Here at 91.3 WYEP. Glad you're along. And speaking of Brandi Carlile, just mentioned her. She put a new single out. But every month, WYEP spotlights essential artists in our library. 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It's our next Essential Artist Day with Brandi Carlile this Wednesday on WYEP. 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The Heavy Heavy are going to be back in Pittsburgh in the month of July, part of the Neighborhood Concert Series. M.T. Jones from Liverpool will be opening up, but we first turned you on to him back in 2022 when they were driving through, and they stopped by right after they released their very first single. They're the London band that, their sweet spot for music is between 1965 and 1974, according to the band. And here is the title track to One of a Kind, The Heavy Heavy.

0: 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Country soul duo Larry Campbell and Teresa Williams perform Friday, June 12th. 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
1: Brooke Annabelle moved from Pittsburgh to Rhode Island a couple of years ago. 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

Rat Boys on WYP, a couple in a row from artists who'll be at the WYP Summer Music Festival, Chinle Plaza, on Saturday, June the 27th. We hope to see you out. If you haven't been before, it's a great spot right in the middle of the city. There's public transportation, and it's going to be a great day of music that starts with Cajon Concept, and we've got Cam Chambers performing, a couple of Pittsburgh artists, Joby Riccio. That band we just heard from, Rat Boys, will be performing here. They're from Chicago. And Michigander, who we heard from before the Rat Boys track with Freakin' Out, that's the brand new single from Over Before You Know It. 1999 from Prince, and the Heavy Heavy starting things off with One of a Kind on WYEP. It's 10:55 with some music from Mac Miller.

You can buy a song, don't mean you can sing. And you can win it all and still lose everything.

There's a rocker from Tedeschi Trucks Band. It's new. It's the title track to Future Soul on WYP. The month of October is when the band will be through Pittsburgh, but that's a ways off, isn't it? Bob Marley, Sun is Shining from Kaya. We also heard from John Batiste, who I saw last year for the very first time. Was a top-notch show. Big Money was the tour at the time. And Mac Miller, featuring Anderson .Paak on Dang from The Divine Feminine, starting off the set of music on WYEP. It's 11:11 with some music on the way from Kirsty MacColl in the spotlight on the Kyle File today. The new rocker from The Revivalists, and we'll get to a brand new sound from the band Houndmouth. It's been about 4 or 5 years since their last album. We'll get to something from their forthcoming release called Lordy, coming up a little bit later on this hour. 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Here's a song that put Nathaniel Rateliff and the Night Sweats kind of on the map.

My heart is breaking, hands are shaking, bugs are crawling all over me. My heart is breaking, hands are shaking, bugs are crawling all over me. My heart is breaking, hands are shaking, bugs are crawling all over me. My head is aching, my hands are shaking, bugs are crawling all over me.

WYEP's Summer Music Festival is coming up on Saturday, June 27th. The music kicks off at Schenley Plaza at 4 p.m. with opening performances from two Pittsburgh artists, Cam Chambers. It's a good day, better night. And Cajon Concept. Cam Chambers is a producer, singer, and drummer whose music pulls from soul, hip-hop, jazz, and R&B. While Cajon Concept, the project of singer Ben Orvik, produces catchy indie pop and rock. The festival lineup also features Michigander, Rat Boys, and Joby Riccio. 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

That's music from The Revivalists on WYEP. Get It Honest is the new album. It's coming out in July. And Heart Stop is the track here on WYEP from that seven-piece from New Orleans, known as The Revivalists. Golden. That's one of the first songs I ever heard from My Morning Jacket. It's on the album It Still Moves, which got a remastering a couple of years ago. And Nathaniel Rateliff and the Night Sweats from their self-titled debut from 2015. And SOB here on WYEP. It's 11:25. In just a moment, we'll get to the Kyle File. New song from Lucy Dacus. If you may be thinking about planting tomatoes, we've got that track coming up in just a few minutes. And the brand new one from Houndmouth here on WYEP. 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The posthumously released album Tropical Brainstorm may have been Kirsty MacColl's best through her career. This is In These Shoes on the Kyle File today.

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It's our next Essential Artist Day with Brandi Carlile, this Wednesday on 91.3 WYEP.

That's Man of His Word from Cassius Culpepper and WYP's currently out touring was through Pittsburgh back in the month of April, and we'll be coming back to open up for Stephen Wilson Jr., the country grunge guy that is making some waves right now. 1901, the big song from Phoenix, plus King Tuff. They're from Brattleboro, Vermont, and that's the song called Twisted on a Train. And In These Shoes was from Kirsty McCall on the Kyle File today. 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Tickets at pittsburghsymphony.org. Planting tomatoes, maybe something you've done recently. Well, it's Lucy Dacus and her new song.

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0: 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Tori reached out to Grammy Award-winning artist and producer J-Som to see if she'd want to produce her new album, In Through the Front with Lasers.
1: I was like, you know what? I'm going to shoot my shot. I'm going to just do it. I don't expect to hear back at all. But then it turned out that she was interested and just happened through an email. 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It's like, oh, the music we're creating is good. And like someone who's played in Boy Genius and is like friends with Hayley Williams, she likes it. I think honestly that was like a huge boost of confidence.
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you, but don't talk. Cajon Concept and WYEP, I Like You, But Don't Talk, off that release that was titled The Greatest Hits. They put together a song a month and then put out that release back about 2.5 years ago. And there's going to be some new material from Houndmouth, from Cajon Concept coming out right around the Summer Music Festival date. Get there early. Find your spot on the lawn June 27th for the WYP Summer Music Festival. It's free. Cajon Concept will open up. Cam Chambers will continue the music. And then Joby Riccio, Rat Boys, and Michigander will all perform for free for you on Saturday, June 27th. It's 11:53, just a few minutes away from today's New at Noon from the band Mountain Goats. Coming away in just a moment. We've got a new one from Bleachers next hour. And we'll hear some music from Tori Amos and her new release. All part of your midday here on WYEP, which includes Houndmouth. This is called Tiger Blood. It's brand new.

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It's time for New at Noon here on WYEP. The Mountain Goats have released a new single that has to deal with a real situation. The name of the song is Charlie Sheen Reaches Out to the Feds, and it's about when Charlie Sheen actually called the feds while watching a movie. And, he was in a little bit of trouble with chemicals at the time. And that's what this song is about from the Mountain Goats.

That's music from Big Audio Dynamite on WYP. Rush is the track from The Globe, and Charlie Sheen reaches out to the feds. It's a song from the Mountain Goats about an actual recording that activity that Charlie Sheen made a call to the feds complaining about a movie that he definitely misunderstood. And that's our new at noon today from the Mountain Goats here on WYEP. 12:08 is the time, a high of 87 degrees. Enjoy it. Tomorrow we're going to see hot conditions and a high around 90. Some rain moves into the area, it looks like Saturday morning throughout the day. And hopefully we'll taper off by the evening. And then clearing off a bit for Sunday. Lots going on this weekend, and hope you have made some plans. If not, take a look at our concert calendar on our website at WYEP.org. Of course, the Dollar Bank Three Rivers Arts Festival gets a kickoff this weekend down at New Arts Landing in downtown Pittsburgh. And that'll go this weekend and then pick up again next Thursday through the following weekend. On the way, we've got some music from Bill Withers in the spotlight on key tracks this week. We'll get to another song right around 1 o'clock today. The latest from Devin Gilfillian coming up. And Tori Amos has a concept album out. We'll play a song from it a little bit later on this hour. 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

That was the first song that they teased everybody with a couple of months ago. Rough and Twisted, they came out with the name The Cockroaches and were stunting a little bit. The Stones from Foreign Tongues, their new album. I like that track a lot, maybe better than the other single that they've put out as well, called In These Times. But Rough and Twisted on the forthcoming album that'll be out on July the 10th. David Bowie's Starman and the new one from Bleachers, You and Forever, is on the album called Everyone for 10 Minutes. It is right here on WYEP at 1223. 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Hey, coming up next Wednesday, you'll want to tune in throughout the day because we're going to spotlight another essential artist in our library. Brandi Carlile will be in the spotlight this coming Wednesday. We'll dig into two decades of music from Brandi and start at 6 a.m. with a song every hour. And then Rosemary's going to put together an hour-long special on Brandi Carlile's music coming up at 7 o'clock next Wednesday. All throughout the day here on WYEP as well. We've got a lot of great stuff on the way for you to take a listen to today, including something from the Red Clay Strays a little bit later on this hour. It's their brand new song. Got some Spoon lined up for you, and we'll get to some music from Wet Leg, all part of your midday here on WYEP. I sort of up the daily feedback songs that you suggest on our Facebook and Instagram pages today. Every Breath You Take from The Police went to number one in the UK and was there for about 4 weeks. Yes, about an obsessive and possessive lover. So we asked you for songs about obsession today. Got three of them lined up for you. A lot of requests for the Dave Matthews Band, Crash Into Me.

That's one from the mid-1980s from Rockwell. Michael Jackson doing backing vocals on Somebody's Watching Me. And Crash Into Me from the Dave Matthews Band. It's the Daily Feedback. We're looking for songs about being obsessive or possessive. It was back in 1983, The Police's Every Breath You Take went to number one. And I had a lot of suggestions, too, for Death Cab for Cutie's I Will Possess Your Heart. I did play them earlier today, so I thought I'd play Possession. A lot of suggestions for the Sarah McLachlan song here on the Daily Feedback today.

Wrapping up the daily feedback for today, Sarah McLachlan's Possession here at 91.3 WYEP. 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A concept album is out from Tori Amos. It's called In Times of Dragons. And here is Gasoline Girls.

0: Here's the latest concert spotlight on WYEP. Let's see what artists are coming to the area.
1: Ben Folds' Piano Tour allows for an intimate evening of songs, witty and sardonic, to nostalgic and self-reflective. 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

the very anthemic, a new tune from the Red Clay Strays, Demons in Your Choir, from the album Grateful, which is out tomorrow. They'll be here in the month of October for a big show. Black Keys will be here in August, Howlin' for You off the Brothers album, arguably their best. Talking Heads with Burning Down the House. And the new one from Tori Amos is on her brand new release called In Times of Dragons. And Gasoline Girls is the new tune here on WYEP. Bill Withers in the spotlight this week on the feature Key Tracks. We'll get the fourth of five key tracks from Bill Withers. We spotlight a different band or artist with three or more releases each week here on WYEP and serve up their five key tracks. Deer Tricks album.

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1: Bill Withers is in the spotlight this week on Key Tracks. 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

The shoegazy sounds of Beba Doobie teaming up with the LA band The Marias and All I Did Was Dream of You here at 91.3 WYEP. And Use Me, a big song from Bill Withers' album Still Bill, came out back in 1972. We'll wrap up the week on Bill Withers tomorrow at 1 o'clock on Key Tracks on WYEP. Low Cut Connie are back with a new song. They'll have a new record out on July the 3rd called Living in the USA. Devin Gilfillian's latest coming up, and we'll hear from the Banda Deer Tick, all part of your midday here on WYEP, which includes something from Wet Leg in just a moment. 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

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And next Saturday and Sunday, the Odysseys and Curiosities Expo returns to the David L. Lawrence Convention Center. 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

Low-Cut Connie's latest called Can't Be Wrong on WYP. Living in the USA is the name of the album, out July the 3rd, and the full band will be back in Pittsburgh in October for a show. Fade Into You from Mazzy Star, and it was Wet Leg with Angelica. That's from their release that won the Grammys, the very first one, their debut. Came out back in 2022. 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From the country of Luxembourg, Francis of Delirium has a new release out called Run, Run Pure Beauty. Here's a little black dress.

music kicks off at Schenley Plaza at 4 p.m. with opening performances from two Pittsburgh artists, Cam Chambers. It's a good day. And Cajon Concept. Cam Chambers is a producer, singer, and drummer whose music pulls from soul, hip-hop, jazz, and R&B. While Cajon Concept, the project of singer Ben Orvik, produces catchy indie pop and rock. The festival lineup also features Michigander, Rat Boys, and Joby Riccio. 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

Late August, Devin Gilfillian and his band will be back in Pittsburgh for a neighborhood concert series show at WDYP out at Tall Trees Amphitheater. It's in late August. Hold on, Hourglass, from Time Will Tell. The album will be out on Friday, June the 26th. Depeche Mode, from their comeback record from 3 years ago called Memento Mori, there is Ghosts Again. And Living for the City, the classic from Stevie Wonder's Inner Visions, plus Francis of Delirium, where support for WYEP comes from our members and from the Society of St. Vincent de Paul, Council of Pittsburgh. 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
1: They came out back in 1991. 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Highly recommended. Sam Fender, Olivia Deem, two stars, Tammy Gump for Rain Me In on WYEP. Thank you so much for being along today. Andy's going to guide you through this Thursday afternoon. The Block Party tonight hits the airwaves at 8 o'clock. Your host, Liz Felix, will guide you through a lot of indie rock, both new and classic, from 8 to midnight tonight on WYEP. Right now, it's Deer Tick and Mary Singletary.

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It is some classic Paul Simon here at WYEP from his debut solo release, Mother and Child Reunion. We also heard from Mumford & Sons and Chris Stapleton teaming up on the track called Here. Mumford & Sons playing Star Lake pretty soon, June 14th. And then Chris Stapleton playing Star Lake June 17th. I'm Andy. I'm here for Rosemary for one more day. She'll be back tomorrow. 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

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We've got music from the Foo Fighters coming up, the band Goose, something new from them, and Tom Petty later on in the hour. Mountjoy and Gigi Perez teaming up here on a track called In the Middle.

0: 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Tori reached out to Grammy Award-winning artist and producer J-Som to see if she'd want to produce her new album, In Through the Front with Lasers.
1: I was like, you know what? I'm going to shoot my shot. I'm going to just do it. I don't expect to hear back at all. But then it turned out that she was interested and just happened through an email. That whole experience was like very validating. It's like, oh, the music we're creating is good. And like someone who's played in Boy Genius and is like friends with Hayley Williams, she likes it. And I think honestly that was like a huge boost of confidence.
0: Listen for Tori Silver's new song Microwave on the air throughout the month and watch a recent live and direct session with the full band at WYEP.org/local913.

That one's called Good to Be. It's new from the band Goose here at WYEP. Now, they have a new full-length coming out next week. And they just announced a run of fall dates in North America here. Two of them, they're going to be in Pittsburgh. Yeah, they are going to be playing that upcoming venue, Citizens Live at the Wiley, on both November 19th and 20th. The Foo Fighters were in there as well, and Mountjoy and Gigi Perez. The track is called In the Middle. WYEP welcomes the Dollar Bank Three Rivers Arts Festival back again this year. 7 days of art and music produced by the Pittsburgh Cultural Trust. We've got the likes of Joan Osborne, The War and Treaty, The Far Side, and more. They're playing free shows at this year's festival in the brand new Arts Landing Outdoor Civic Space in the Cultural District. The festival opens tomorrow with a musical performance from the Spin Doctors on the Dollar Bank main stage, happening at 7:30 p.m. Learn more at traf.trustarts.org. 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Neil Young's coming up, and also a new one from the band Fruit Bats. This is Johnny Blue Skies in the Dark Clouds.

Can't Be Wrong by Low Cut Connie. And Heart Has to Work So Hard by Blonde

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Fruit Bats. It's new from them, the long-running project of the artist Eric D. Johnson. The Landfill is the song. They're going to be playing the Thunderbird in the fall. You can get all the information on shows that are coming to Pittsburgh this year at WYEP.org/concerts. Neil Young with Rockin' in the Free World. We heard from The Head and the Heart. We also heard from Sturgill Simpson and the moniker he uses these days, Johnny Blue Skies and the Dark Clouds. The song is called Situation. 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The festival includes UB40 featuring Ollie Campbell, The Elevators, Tribal Seeds, G Love, The Hip Abduction, and more. Tickets at rockreggaerelief.com. Tom Petty's coming up. We'll hear one of the new tracks from Noah Kahan as well. Right now, though, something from our Pride Month playlist. It's Sylvester, You Make Me Feel.

0: Here's the latest concert spotlight on WYEP. Let's see what artists are coming to the area.
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Her name's Natalie Bergman. She is signed to Jack White's label, Third Man Records. The track from last year called Gunslinger. We heard also from Noah Kahn with one of the new tracks called Doors. Tom Petty and the Heartbreakers in there too. And Sylvester as part of our Pride Month playlist. You make me feel. Happy Pride, everyone. I am Andy. I am here for Rosemary. She'll be back tomorrow. We got coming up here very soon. You're below the surface for today. We're going to revisit a time when the singer-songwriter Gregory Alan Isakov was here in our WYAP studios. Also get to a classic one from Peter Gabriel as well. Arlo Parks here first. This one called Two-Sided WYEP.

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1: 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Gregory Allen Isakoff writes and produces his own music and has released 7 recordings. He explains how he knows a song is completed.
2: I think for a lot of them, because I engineer a lot of the record myself too with my friend Andrew Berlin, and a lot of times when you're listening back and the band's tracking and you're writing arrangements and stuff for them, I think I've kind of realized like if I add stuff and it isn't better, it's done. But I think it's hard to, you kind of have to go across sometimes and just go a little too far. Some songs just happen really quick and they're just finished. It's just a live take, and it makes you feel something, and it's done. My brother.

0: Isakoff runs a small organic farm in Colorado. He talks about the quandary he faced when offered a chance to make money on a McDonald's commercial.
1: We're just used to having, you know, like a fundraiser show to pay for gas for a tour. We're not used to being able to donate money. A lot of them are small farming organizations or seed saving, stuff like that. But it was trippy. We were playing up in, it was like near Montreal, and there was like these two filmmakers who were like, oh, we really like that song, Big Black Car, and we'd love to put it in our commercial. They were like, yeah, it's a Canadian McDonald's commercial. And I was like, yeah, it's just, I'm an organic farming major. I don't really know if that's going to work. So we kind of declined, and we were like, all right. And they're like, we can give you 30 grand or whatever it was, you know, which that's like, I don't even think we've made that in a year, you know, at that point. So we were kind of thinking, we're like, man, we could do a lot of cool things. So let's just do it and kind of avoid the internet for a little while and just kind of see if it blows over. We got to meet some really cool people and connect with some great organizations, and cool to be able to say yes to stuff, even if it doesn't totally align, and try to figure out a way for it to align, you know?
0: Recorded with a WYEP studio audience, here's Gregory Allen Isakoff with Southern Star.

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It is Peter Gabriel from his first solo release after leaving Genesis, Salisbury Hill, here at WYEP. We also heard You're Below the Surface for today when we had the singer-songwriter Gregory Alan Isakov here in our studios playing the track Southern Star. 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I'm Andy, here for Rosemary. 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Well, we got music coming up from Ray LaMontagne. We're going to hear from Maggie Rogers, a new one from Death Cab for Cutie, new one from Casey Musgraves. A whole lot more this hour. Right now, though, one of the bands that is coming for our WYEP Summer Music Festival. We are so excited. Saturday, June 27th, out on the lawn at Schenley Plaza in Oakland. You can get lots of details at WYEP.org/festival. Yep, these guys, their name is Rat Boys. They've got one of my favorite albums out of this year. This track, The World, So Madly.

WYEP's Summer Music Festival is coming up on Saturday, June 27th. The music kicks off at Schenley Plaza at 4 p.m. with opening performances from two Pittsburgh artists. Cam Chambers. It's a good day, better night. And Cajon Concept. Cam Chambers is a producer, singer, and drummer whose music pulls from soul, hip-hop, jazz, and R&B. While Cajon Concept, the project of singer Ben Orvik, produces catchy indie pop and rock. The festival lineup also features Michigander, Rat Boys, and Joby Riccio. 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

It's Rostam here at WYEP. Track is called Back of a Truck. He's a guy who, with each release, does a little bit something different. And this latest one, which is entitled American Stories, definitely has sort of the most sort of roots or Americana influence to it. Again, Back of a Truck, Rostam. It's WYEP. Ray LaMontagne in there with Trouble and Rap Boys, The World, So Madly, from a fantastic release called Singing to an Empty Chair. As I mentioned, they're coming for our Summer Music Festival Saturday, June 27th in Oakland at Schenley Plaza. All the details at WYEP.org/festival. 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Tickets at PittsburghSymphony.org. Van Morrison in a bit. Death Cab for Cutie with a new one coming up soon. This is Maggie Rogers.

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For June, we're exploring the Americana and folk rock sounds of Brandi Carlile. Yeah.

This Wednesday, we'll dig into two decades of music from the Grammy-winning singer-songwriter. 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It's our next Essential Artist Day with Brandi Carlile, this Wednesday on 91.3 WYEP.

Some energy definitely in that one, huh? Punchin' the Flowers is new from Death Cab for Cutie here at WYEP. They're going to have tomorrow a new release out called I Built You a Tower. I'm sure that's figurative. I'm sure that's not literal. Stereo MCs with Connected and Maggie Rogers in there too. If that's where I am. I'm Andy. 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Van Morrison's coming up here pretty soon with a classic of his, and we will also get to our local 913 artist for the month of June. It's a feature where we do what it kind of sounds like. We feature artists from right here in the Pittsburgh area that we think deserve your attention. This month, it is the artist Tori Silver. Casey Musgraves here. Dry Spell.

0: 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This month, it's Tori Silver. Tori reached out to Grammy Award-winning artist and producer Jason to see if she'd want to produce her new album, In Through the Front with Lasers.
1: I was like, you know what? I'm going to shoot my shot. I'm going to just do it. I don't expect to hear back at all. But then it turned out that she was interested and just happened through an email. That whole experience was like very validating. It's like, oh, the music we're creating is good. And like someone who's played in Boy Genius and is like friends with Haley Williams, she likes it. And I think honestly that was like a huge boost of confidence.
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Country soul duo Larry Campbell and Teresa Williams perform Friday, June 12th. 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

Our local 913 artist for the month of June here at WYEP. It's Tori Silver. The track is called Microwave. You give me some noisy, chunky guitars. And being that I was a teenager in the 90s and there were lots of those then, I'm going to pay attention. It doesn't hurt that the song's really good too. Microwave, again, from Tori Silver. Being that Tori is our local 913 artist for the month of June, that means you can go to our website, WYEP.org, check out more information on Tori, and see a live and direct session they did with Joey Speed.

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1: For sure. I am Andy. We've got music coming up from Carly Simon. We've got Dermot Kennedy, too. This is from U2. Now, U2 has put out a couple of EPs in the last couple months, and they're even going to have a new full-length, apparently, before the end of the year. From the second of those EPs they've released, called Easter Lily, this one is Scars. WYEP.

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You're So Vain, Carly Simon, here at WYEP. Dermot Kennedy in there as well with the track Funeral. I am Andy here for Rosemary. She'll be back tomorrow. 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We've got Mike Doty coming up with some solo work. We've got the Bangles doing a cover. We got Jack White with something new as well. It's all here at WYEP. Kevin Morby right now. I really am enjoying his new release called Little Wide Open. And from it, this one is

0: I Don't Understand by M.T. Jones.
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Getting biblical on us. It's Jack White here at WYEP. G-O-D and the Broken Ribs is the name of the song. Jack White's coming to town. When I just said that, I got an image of Jack White as Santa Claus. Anyway, he's coming to town in November, November 12th. He's playing at Citizens Live at the Wiley. The Bengals in there doing their version of Hazy Shade of Winter. We heard from Mike Doty as well, and Kevin Morby, a new track called Javelin. All here.

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Hey, we do Essential Artist Days here at WYEP each and every month. 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This Wednesday, we're going to dig into two decades of music from Brandi. 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It's our next Essential Artist Day with Brandi Carlile. It's happening this Wednesday. It's going to be here at WYEP. 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Here's one from Teddy Swims.

0: Here's the latest concert spotlight on WYEP. Let's see what artists are coming to the area.
1: Ben Folds' Piano Tour allows for an intimate evening of songs, witty and sardonic, to nostalgic and self-reflective. 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

It's Ryan Bingham working with a backing band called the Texas Gentlemen here at WYEP. That track called The Ballad of the Texas Gentlemen. Natalie Merchant with Wonder and Teddy Swims. It is new from Teddy Swims. It's called Mr. Know-It-All. This is WYEP. Thanks for tuning in this afternoon on another beautiful day here in Pittsburgh. 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Steely Dan coming up real soon. We'll hear a new one from the Strokes, who are gearing up for a new full-length, and also St. Paul and the Broken Bones. Tegan and Sarah right now. It's called Walking with a Ghost, WYEP.

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The Dollar Bank Three Rivers Arts Festival begins Friday and runs through next Sunday with art, vendors, music, and more at Arts Landing downtown. 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And next Saturday and Sunday, the Odysseys and Curiosities Expo returns to the David O. Lawrence Convention Center. 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

Kells is her name. The song is called Gone. She'll be playing at the Thunderbird on June 25th. Split Enz in there, too. Split Enz, a band that was formed in 1972 in New Zealand. Tim Finn being one of the main members. A few years later, his brother Neil Finn would join the band as well. And Neil Finn, of course, going on then to form later on Crowded House and be the lead singer of that band. Split Enz with the track I Got You. This is WYEP. 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Stevie Ray Vaughan's coming up the best. We'll hear from David Bowie pretty soon as well. Right now, we're just going to go on over to the other side of the state, to Philadelphia, for a track from the War on Drugs here at WYEP.

WYEP's Summer Music Festival is coming up on Saturday, June 27th. The music kicks off at Schenley Plaza at 4 p.m. with opening performances from two Pittsburgh artists, Cam Chambers. It's a good day. And Cajon Concept. Cam Chambers is a producer, singer, and drummer whose music pulls from soul, hip-hop, jazz, and R&B. While Cajon Concept, the project of singer Ben Orvik, produces catchy indie pop and rock. The festival lineup also features Michigander, Rat Boys, and Joby Riccio. 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

It's the Beths, Till My Heart Stops, here at WYEP from their most recent release called Straight Line Was a Lie. Stevie Ray Vaughan with Tightrope and The War on Drugs, going back to 2017 for the track Holding On. This is WYEP. I'm Andy. 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Bruce Hornsby's coming up with his latest. We'll hear as well something new from the Alabama Shakes and also Cautious Clay. This is a track that I first heard when Nirvana did it on their Unplugged recordings. David Bowie, the man who sold the world, at WYEP.

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It's our next Essential Artist Day with Brandi Carlile, this Wednesday on 91.3 WYEP.

Her name's B.B. Stockwell, born and raised in Boston. The track called When You Know, here at WYEP. Cautious Clay with Swim Home. Bruce Hornsby from his new release Indigo Park. That is the title track. Bruce and the Noisemakers are going to be playing at Carnegie of Homestead Music Hall October 13th. And David Bowie, the man who sold the world from the release of the same name that came out in 1970. And if you've never checked that out, I think it's a really interesting release. It sounds like nothing else in David Bowie's catalog. At times, it's like super bombastic, almost feels, I don't know, like the drums feel a little Led Zeppelin-y. Like it's interesting. David Bowie here at WYEP. 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

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Bob Dylan, we're going to hear from very soon here, and we'll hear the latest from Kurt Vile as well. The Alabama Shakes here. This one feels, it almost feels like a little hypnotic to me. It's new. It's called American Dream. WYEP.

0: 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Tori reached out to Grammy Award-winning artist and producer J-Som to see if she'd want to produce her new album, In Through the Front with Lasers.
1: I was like, you know what? I'm going to shoot my shot. I'm going to just do it. I don't expect to hear back at all. But then it turned out that she was interested and it just happened through an email. That whole experience was like very validating. It's like, oh, the music we're creating is good. And like someone who's played in Boy Genius and is like friends with Haley Williams, she likes it. And I think honestly that was like a huge boost of confidence.
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Bob Dylan, Someday Baby, came out 20 years ago. Bob Dylan going to be doing a summer tour, coming to Stage AE Outdoors on July 12th. Buzzcocks with Ever Fallen in Love and Alabama Shakes. It's new. It's called American Dream. Well, we've got great music coming up all evening long here at WYEP. Don't forget, at 8 p.m., from then till midnight, you've got the Block Party, indie rock, electronica, a whole lot more. It's all blended up. It's served up to you. The Block Party here at WYEP. Kurt Vile right now, he's got a new release, man. He loves the fact he's from Philadelphia. And now he's gone and named an album, Philadelphia's Been Good to Me. This is called Chance to Bleed.

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Songs in the Key of Life is really one of those albums that if you're a music fan, you have to have that in the collection, whether it's the cassette tape set, the vinyl, the CD. If you don't have it, I'm gonna look at you a little sideways. I'm gonna say, are you sure you like music at all? Even if it's not your taste, why don't you have it? Okay. You got some problems? Is your ears itchy or something? Need to get a little earwax removal? I don't know. Anyway, that was Stevie Wonder with I Wish from the 1976 album Songs in the Key of Life. If you're just tuning in or you stay tuned in, what's up, friends? You are listening to 91.3 WYP, Pittsburgh's independent music source. I'm your host, Clara Kent. We also heard Glorilla so bad. If you don't know who Glorilla is, I implore you to investigate. Anyway, it's Gorillaz with Orange County, and that's from their brand new album, The Mountain. 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Let's keep this party rolling, because up next we have Billy Price with I Was a Fool, and that's from his new album, Random Madness.

Can't Be Wrong by Low Cut Connie. 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

That is exactly how I felt yesterday. Shout outs to Brian Swarick for inviting me to the Corinne Bailey Rae concert last night. And shout outs to Cal Smith as well, because he was like, hey, are you want to go to Corinne Bailey Rae? I was like, oh, Brian already invited me. But you need people, you know, to invite you out to things, even when you want a hermit and lick your wounds in silence. But I had a wonderful time. It was a great show. I just wanted to say that because I feel her sentiment in the song. That was Joby Riccio with Love of the Song from their brand new album, Face the Feeling, that came out this year. You can actually hear this artist perform at our WYEP Summer Music Festival, and that is June 27th. If you're just tuning in or you stay tuned in, what's up, friends? You are listening to 91.3 WYEP, Pittsburgh's independent music source, and I'm your host, Clara Kent. We also heard the Black Keys with Lonely Boy from their 2011 album, El Camino, and Black Keys will be playing at Stage AE August 2nd. 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Let's keep this party rolling because, listen, this artist up next, I've been playing them for about 3 years now. It is Jalen Nagonda, and it is Doctrine of Love from his brand new release that just came out. Same title. It is actually coming out June 5th. Very excited for that because his sound, not only does it sound like the good old days, like the late 60s, early 70s sound, but he adds his own spin to it. His voice is fresh. It's new. Actually, me talking about it is pointless. Let's just get into it.

0: Here's the latest concert spotlight on WYEP. Let's see what artists are coming to the area.
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Wow. Great voice. Give it up for Sun Little with Whip the Wind from his brand new album, City Folk. 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Thank you so much for supporting and listening to 91.3 WYEP, Pittsburgh's independent music source. I'm your host, Clara Kent. We also heard Oasis with Don't Look Back in Anger and Neko Case with Bad Luck. 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Tickets at pittsburghsymphony.org. Up next is the one and only Nina Simone, and it is Gimme Some, and it is from a 2008 remix album. So let's tune in.

WYEP's Summer Music Festival is coming up on Saturday, June 27th. The music kicks off at Schenley Plaza at 4 p.m. with opening performances from two Pittsburgh artists. Cam Chambers. And Cajon Concept. Cam Chambers is a producer, singer, and drummer whose music pulls from soul, hip-hop, jazz, and R&B. While Cajon Concept, the project of singer Ben Orvik, produces catchy indie pop and rock. The festival lineup also features Michigander, Rat Boys, and Joby Riccio. 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

right, fresh tunes from the one and only Beck with Ride Lonesome, a single that just came out this year. We also heard Grateful Dead with Touch of Grey, and that's from the 1987 album In the Dark. 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
1: 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I love the Arts Fest. You know what my favorite part is? The food. I'm looking for some chicken on a stick, a fried Oreo, and I'm done. That's all I need, okay? Let's keep this party rolling because up next, we have Langhorne Slim with On Fire from their brand new album, The Dreamin' Kind.

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Give it up for Mitchie Gander. They are headlining act for this year's WIP Summer Music Fest on June 27th. The album is set to drop July 31st. It's called Over Before You Know It. 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I'm your host, Clara Kent. We also heard Paul Simon with Graceland from the album of the same name, and it came out in 1986. 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Let's keep this party rolling. Up next is Shaky Graves with Dearly Departed. They'll actually be playing at the Roxanne on June 8th. And this is from the album And Then the War Came. And it came out in 2014. Let's tune in.

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This Wednesday, we'll dig into two decades of music from the Grammy-winning singer-songwriter. 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It's our next Essential Artist Day with Brandi Carlile, this Wednesday on 91.3 WYEP.

Give it up for Genesis Owusu with Stampede from his brand new album Red Star Woo and the Worldwide Scourge. If you're just tuning in or you stay tuned in, what's up, friend? Thank you so much for supporting and listening to 91.3 WYEP, Pittsburgh's independent music source. I'm your host, Clara Kent. We also heard Sheryl Crow with Every Day is a Winding Road. I used to love that song as a kid. I know my mom was like, can you chill? I don't believe in chilling. And that's from the 1996 album, Sheryl Crow. We love a self-titled album. 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Details at synlawnpittsburgh.com. Let's keep this party rolling. See, I changed it up. Changed up the melody, okay? Up next is Reliable Child with A Big River. It's a single that came out just last year, so let's get into it.

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1: I was like, you know what? I'm going to shoot my shot. I'm going to just do it. I don't expect to hear back at all. But then it turned out that she was interested and just happened through an email. That whole experience was like very validating. It's like, oh, the music we're creating is good. And like someone who's played in Boy Genius and is like friends with Hayley Williams, she likes it. And I think honestly that was like a huge boost of confidence.
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sounds like an epic vampire awakening moment or something. I really love how all of that sounds. That was Father John Misty with The Payoff, and that's a brand new single that came out this year. We also heard Kathleen Edwards with I Make the Dough, You Get the Glory. I have stories about that sentence right there. And we also heard John Lennon. I was going to say Lemon because I'm tired, y'all. I'm trying. Okay, your girl been going through it. John Lennon with Mind Games. If you're just tuning in or you stay tuned in, what's up, my friends? How you doing? How you feeling? 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

Give it up for the Lone Bellow with I Did It For Love. And that's from their brand new album, What a Time to Be Alive. We also heard The Police with So Lonely. And that's from their album, Outlandos de Amor, that came out in 1978. If you're just tuning in or you stay tuned in, what's up, friend? Thank you so much for supporting and listening to More Bounce. Oh! That's tomorrow. Sorry. You're listening to 91.3 WYEP, Pittsburgh's independent music source. I'm your host, Clary Kent, the host of More Bounce with Clary Kent. Before I go into the next song and bid you adieu, I just wanted to remind you of two important things. First and foremost, make sure you stay tuned because up next is the block party. As you already know, from 8 until midnight, we play the most obscure but boppiest bops within all the genres you can think of, whether it's rock music, hip-hop, R&B, soul, pop, all that good stuff. You're going to hear it on the block party. Again, it's from 8 until midnight, and stay tuned because in less than 10 minutes, you are going to have a blast. Now, the second important thing I want to remind you of is tomorrow from 6 to 8, you cannot be late because we're celebrating music from all over the African diaspora with More Bounce with Clary Kent. And I mean, listen here. It's June, honey. It's Black Music Month, Juneteenth, and Pride. So I made sure to play artists that hit all the beautiful intersections within that world. And I'm highlighting and Elevate the Underground for this month. Every week, it's going to be a different artist within the queer community. So I'm very excited for that. And again, I had to take a breath. Again, tomorrow from 6 to 8, don't be late. We're celebrating music from all over the African diaspora with More Bounce with Clary Kent. Now, let's keep this party rolling because up next, we have Philadelphia's very own Jill Scott with Be Great, featuring Trombone Shorty from her new album, To Whom This May Concern. See you tomorrow for More Bounce and stay tuned for Block Party. Peace.

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